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0: And we turn it up every time.
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0: Ha!
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2: 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I go by the name of Mr. Con.

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1: Vimo. 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
1: Class and class is class, man. Who can talk so fast? Most bunny general, the bigger boss, man. So a guy no like it, go mass. 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We run things every time. Yeah, yeah, me, man.